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Moscato is friends, and the bottle is Nicky. Full throttle is all, oh. Swimming in the grotto, we winning in the lotto, we dipping in the pot of blue flow. So, shitting so good, it's dripping. 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